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He's dancing. Oh, what a sight. He's pretty. Sure is. In this corner, weighing 152 pounds, wearing white shorts, red gown, white shoes,

strong, Gene Todd. 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Yeah, Koi comes out, takes the left of the head, Prince Buster bobs and weaves. Koi, another left by Koi, another left by Koi. Prince Buster steps inside, bobs and weaves. Gene Koi, right and left of the head, Prince Buster bobs and weaves. Prince Buster flaps away, and he's dancing over the sight. Comes inside, a left of the head, a left of the body. Koi's hurt. Yes, he's hurt. He holds the rope. Prince Buster sneaks the right of the body. Koi holds on. A left of the head, a right of the body. Another left of the head, a left and right of the body. Another left of the head, another left and right. One to side. Koi goes down, and the referee starts to count. One, fight has just begun. Two, he's true. Three, he can't see. Four, he can't take no more. Five, he wants to stay alive. Six, I'm full of tricks. Seven, he wants to go to heaven. Eight, the doctor's at his gate. Nine, he's out of line. Ten, it's all over. The winner, Prince Mohammed. Prince

soldiers that refuse to die will rise up strong and stand. We sing his songs to fan the flames and talk about him much. The ashes of this rebel voice are still too hot to touch. Joe's corpse lay in Chicago, where 30,000 marched. They flew the wobbly banner high above the throng it arched. The workers sang and cheered his name, they did not eulogize. They honored Joe Hill's last request, don't mourn, organize. And the Union took Joe's body, which then they did cremate. His ashes stuffed in envelopes and mailed to every state.

fervor, that postmaster was seized. He treated that poor envelope as if it was diseased. He said, I won't deliver such subversive mail. So for a while, Joe had to wait in some

to touch. At long last, the post office sent Joe's ashes to D.C. to the archives like an artifact of ancient history. The Wobblies in Chicago asked that he be sent home. They wouldn't see him cataloged down in that catacomb. So Joe's back with the Wobblies, and thus concludes my tale. But if there is a moral, I might say, don't trust.

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0: Now, I just want you to hang on 1 minute, please, and I want you to hear something, and I want you to hear it fucking good. 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We put this festival on, you bastards, with a lot of love. 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
1: 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La clé des mondes.

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One by one, I lost them out on the dry.